the valley, on the mountain, wherever I am, give me your faith. In the valley, on the mountain, wherever I am, give me your faith that can

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0: ERF Yes. 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Mit Steffen Schmidt.
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0: ERF Yes. 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
1: I'm a simple man with dust on these cracked and calloused hands. I ain't rich enough to buy myself a chance. 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I got a twisted, broken story I could tell. I paved the road to hell with stones I laid myself.